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2: If you go to Japanese schools, school children are taught that the rape of Nanjing, where 300,000 people were butchered in the space of 6 weeks, and this included soldiers who were unarmed and civilians, they were told that this was just something that Japan was trying to help because there was some bad things going on there. This is the kind of stuff that they're doing.
1: 就在解禁武器新规的同一天，日本首相高市早苗以内阁总理大

0: Hey Frank, and look, this amazing engineering feat is Bilinghe Bridge. Yeah, and the bridge goes right over a deep valley and connects the two mountains. See? Yeah, the bridge is 2,237 meters long and 370 meters above the valley. Yeah, it made the transportation way easier and boost the economy big time. So come, have a look with me.
1: Yeah! 徐总，到了。
2: 哎，
1: 徐总，
0: 我朋友 Frank。
2: 啊，你好，你好啊 ，Hello。
0: Yeah, remember that friend I told you about, the clam gym guy. This is Qing Hao.
2: 哦，对 ，Hello, Frank.
0: Yeah, okay. So good night, Frank.
2: 哦 ，Good night.
0: Bye.
3: 恐高吗？
4: 不恐高啊。
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6: 对，有两个人特别好的网红，他们的粉丝也很热心，给我们寄了好多好多吃的。
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